0: Say what you will, it's still a night game.
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1: Regulators. We regulate any stealing of his property. We're damn good, too. 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
1: People often say work hard, play hard. I'd rather work hard, pray hard. Pray that it will work out. Like a gym session, you know? Let's go.

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When in a state of security, he does not forget the possibility of ruin. When all is orderly, he does not forget that disorder may come. Thus his person is not endangered, and his state and all their clans are preserved. To be able under all circumstances to practice five things constitutes perfect virtue. Sincerity.

0: What the superior man seeks is in himself. 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
1: Wie die Brise am Meer.

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I'm certain it's the final curtain. I never want to hear from any cheerful Pollyannas who tell me fate supplies.

should I, my friend, if dying? 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You gotta move some.